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1: 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He stated that he was by Perkins. However, he was pinging on Rapid behind Homeward Bound. 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
1: 113 returning. 231.

received a call from Linda Brinker, 132 Miller Boulevard. 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

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I'll be on Market at Maine.

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drove the area north mill all the way out to the village limits. There are no lines down, possibly a somewhat low-hanging line across Henry at South Mill, but far from down.

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1: Good.
0: Traffic up in the area of North Vine and West High. Caller advising there's a gray Acura. Keep speeding up and down Vine Street. Caller advised it was going close to 100 miles an hour.

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0: copy, sir. 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
0: King copies.
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2: Dispatch. I was able to push the car into a parking spot, break. 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

and the city on Henry Street.

Governor Rittman, squad personnel, 102 Strawberry Hill, for a female patient, high blood pressure, PD's on scene. Hey, Governor Rittman, squad personnel, 102 Strawberry Hill, for a female patient, high blood pressure, PD's on scene, KOA 335-2259.

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54, fireworks, 110, break. 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Somebody firing off fireworks. Yep. 2307.

0: 237 Lakefield. 237 Lakefield. 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
1: Four officers.
2: Okay.

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and Worcester Battalion 1, Engine 2, Ladder 1, respond to 1406 Bell Avenue, College of Worcester, Warren Heather Hall, cross the East Wing in Bloomington, for phone and fire alarm showing general smoke, zone 159, general fire, zone 209. Repeat your intention, Worcester Battalion 1, Engine 2, Ladder 1, respond to 1406 Bell Avenue, College of Worcester, Warren Heather Hall, for phone and fire alarm showing zone 159, general smoke, zone 209, general fire, timeout 2355.

0: Good.
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0: if anyone's on scene, large three-story dorm, license drove, committed, been investigating. 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

0: Harris and the Cleveland Marks. Go ahead.
1: Okay, we'll go Joe for us on Iris Libya aircraft. On Marks, we've got six holes on board. We're en route to Akron General. Got two plus brief on the fuel. Give us 1 6 minutes to play.
0: That's good, copy. Cleveland, we've got you lifting from Fairview going to Cleveland Clinic Akron General. We have six holes on board, 235 in fuel, 16 to run. It's currently 4 hours to the hour. Travel safe.

0: Yeah, with a suspicious vehicle. More truck company, Rick. I can't see the plate, though. It's a, it's just a white Nissan plate Pathfinder.
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1: John David Williams, 7155 JDW 7155.
0: Phone on that returns to the beige Nissan, registered to a Brandon Chapman Sr. 50 out of Akron, he's valid negative.

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Color just have trailer markings and porch lights on. Color advises she's hearing it from, or looking at it from the road, the left side, or the east side.

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1: 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Some four.
0: It's too hot.
1: $681,500. I'll be in the center job, if I like.

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1: In four-door sedan, black and color to the Nikki Rose. That's a bit. I was canceled. Temperament ballot.

Most recent airplane. Seven five eight eight. King Richard Tom 7588.

0: going through some for. Negative 15, Timothy Tanner, age 23, out of Norton, not valid. If you could, valid.
1: That's clear. Can you go ahead and add him, please?
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0: 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Paul Henry 4, Nora 7, Ocean Mary. 3 in Hutton.
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0: 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As a registered owner, I'll be 33 with the site.
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1, Ladder 1, Engine 2, 1406 Bell Avenue, College of Worcester, Bourne Heater Hall. Multiple fire alarms showing zone 239, general fire, 159, fire alarm, smoke. Repeating, Battalion 1, Ladder 1, Engine 2, 1406 Bell Avenue, College of Worcester, Bourne Heater Hall. Fire alarm showing zone 159, smoke, zone 239, general fire. Clusters of East Wayne Avenue in Bloomington, timeout 330.

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1: We're good.

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0: 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I just heard Clinic 1 get a page to Union Dover. 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
0: And Clay, I'm saying for you, could you send us an APH for the Union Dover when you get a chance as well?
1: Hey, I'm sending

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0: to 1700 East Smithville Western Road, The Avenue, room 107, for a 78-year-old male complaining of weakness and bloody stool. Repeating, Worcester Medic 2, 1700 East Smithville Western Road, The Avenue, room 107. 78-year-old male complaining of weakness and bloody stool. Cross streets of Emmeline and Cleveland Road, timeout 717.
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0: 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It's going to be on a Mazda 6 silver color, no 7, Car Road, Mott Slaughter Road.
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0: 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Mother 469.
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1: Copy. Can you just add that vehicle to the car, please?
0: 742.
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1: That's clear.

0: 37 and 10. Did she give any other information, maybe like a direction where it came from?
1: I didn't get anything. I can call her back and let you know.
0: Copy, thank you. Go ahead.
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1: He's advising the power's out and that sounds like a transformer blue. You can be out and confirm.
0: Okay. Jen, did you catch that?
2: I did. I will advise that principal. Thank you so much.

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1: Go ahead. Copy. Break for dispatch. Air 40, when you're ready, break.
0: Good.
2: Adam 1-10, break.
0: I'm gonna need an address that's close to as well. Good.
2: It'll be across from 718 Hamilton.
0: Okay. 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
1: Melrose, 20, correction, 4400 Melrose Drive, lot number 213. 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
0: Copy.

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0: myself a 448, being route for Richland Correctional, pick up 120 on our 15, break for name. Richard Osborne, 9068.
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0: Trinity at 150 East North Street. 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I believe it's going to be Charles McKinney from the properties, and they're eating breakfast. White male, red hoodie.
1: 21.

0: yesterday, Virginia Crosby at 128 Hay Street on 19. I had some follow-up questions in reference to a domestic civil issue yesterday.
1: Work phone.

0: 14 at 41.
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0: Commercial alarm, 286 Milltown, Integrative Health, backdoor zone 2. They attempted contact with a George Dean. He did not have proper passcode, and nor was he on site.
1: Okay. I'm 21. I'm speaking with an employee now.
2: So you can look over right now.
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0: King George Adam, 8450. King George Adam, 8450.
1: Triana Gold, 2014 Chevy station wagon, expires in January 27 to Lacey Wallace of Marietta.
0: Clear, thank you.

0: I'm already around Charles for 15's break.
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0: Yeah, no worries, please, Tash.
1: It's 24.

0: going. Here.
1: Is it the dentist office or is it a different business?
2: It's going to be the AHP, Integrative Health, Warren Therapy side.

0: and
1: says they have a phone number, they're trying to call an employee.
2: I don't have a key holder. I have that as orthodontic specialist.
0: For 7. Henry Sam Lincoln 5243 HSL 5243.

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0: King Frank Henry 2661, KFH 2661, the Bell Pullman to Starbright.
1: Starbright 845.
0: We're still rolling to Starbright to King Back Alley. We're southbound on the North Street.
1: Clear.
0: East North Street. Thirty-seven, I'm good.

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1: Pursuing on an unknown color 2013 Chevy two-door, expired July 12th, to Jacob Del Rio out of Dalton.

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1: His OL did not come back with it. 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
0: All right, that's what I got too. Didn't come back.

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1: 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They got their alarm company en route to repair. They're going to notify us when it goes off test.
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Hey, this is my Metropole Township Squad personnel. 15791 Portage Street, Lot 5, for a 72-year-old male, breathing difficulty. History of COPD is no oxygen. 8500 Chippewa Township Squad personnel, 15091 Portage Street, Lot 5, for a 72-year-old male, breathing difficulty. 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
0: 5744.

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1: Affirmative.
0: Okay, very good, thanks.

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0: going to be out on North Main, north of the limits, near Force. North Main, north of the limits, near Force with King Union Charles 9485. 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One occupant.
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1: Hey, Tom Lincoln, 8948. 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

Our first one is Mary Robert Sam Charles Ocean Paul, MRSCOOP.

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I'm sure that's the only issue. Copy. I see him coming across the parkway here. 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

him outside with a head injury and lacerations to the foot and arm. Andy from Hunter Rittman, squad personnel, 362 Hill T Drive. Male in his 90s, fall victim outside, possible head injury, lacerations to the foot and arm. 1244 KY25.

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1: Go ahead.
0: Male half was requesting the standby, was advised to the policy, still requesting to speak to someone. A female half also called in, requesting to speak to an officer. Reference the male making threats to come to the house and do damage.

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2: I'm on what was the
1: panic.
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I have the northbound lane by Prairie Lane Corporation closed down.

0: Name is Vincent Cooper. I'm a Galleon, Ohio, age 39. 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
1: Copy, thank you.
0: 1249.
2: 364, 8500.
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0: 1249, the daughter is also en route.

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1: Oh yeah, right, yeah. 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
1: Anyhow, you go down to 5:30.

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0: You see Lloyd Jenkins at Burbank McDonald's. He's advising he was lightly tapped by a vehicle on Burbank in front of Green Services.

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Crosses abandoned along road for a 77-year-old male fall victim, unknown injuries. Attention, West Medic 3, 1785 North Guyer Chapel Road, Brasford, USA. 77-year-old male fall victim, unknown injuries, hematomas 1407.

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Attention, Mr. Medic 1, cover for Station 3, 1785 North Guyers Chapel Road. 77-year-old male, fall victim, unknown injuries, time of tone 1408.

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0: 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It was sitting there yesterday. Anybody chance see anyone come and pick that up, did you?
1: Yeah, I think the flatline came and got it yesterday morning.
0: Looking for it. I'll let him know.

0: 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Sounds like we have a trespassing complaint coming in. Break.
1: Go ahead.
0: Caller advised that there is a white male. 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
1: Clear, 1427.

0: 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I'm assuming they're hitting this underwater now.
1: That's that close.
0: He went south on Portage.

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0: 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She's valid negative. 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

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I'm thinking about a title.

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0: 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One hour 30 on fuel and 15 minutes ago.
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0: a Howard Seitz Miller out of Mansfield. It was issued May 2nd of this year. I'm not sure why it's not in the DMV.
1: Copy. If you could just attach whatever you have for the vehicle, and I'll be clear.

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1: Go ahead.
0: St. Paul's Hotel in South Market for an automated alarm from an elevator. We spoke with a female who advised it was accidental, but I guess pushed the

if you can get try and get a hold of City Garage, the traffic lights at Zach Orville and Portage and Akron Road intersection, they're not functioning correctly.

0: 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We're going to try contacting the street department, see if they're still open.
1: Copy, if you could just let them know and clear out the call sign.
0: 10-4.

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1: Pay for them to see what they want to do.
0: 1625.

through 5700 plus full arrest. 8500 Worcester Township Squad personnel. 321 Clemens Road. 57-year-old male, full arrest, going to be attempting to start CPR. 5625, 1628,

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We got crew plus 1-0 on the mileage. Route risk is a 6.

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0: Caller's requesting a welfare check on her. She lives across the street. Advised that Michelle's father lived in that residence and it burned down in January. Michelle has since not seemed to be in the right mind and comes over there every day, sits in the vehicle and screams at people that are not there. She may be under the influence of 24A.
1: Got it.
0: She was last seen leaving on foot at time of call towards Highland Park.

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1: Victory 3.

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30 South 2nd Street, apartment 4. 58-year-old male breathing difficulty. 8500 revenue amounts, 30 South 2nd Street, apartment 4. For a 58-year-old male breathing difficulty, entry CFP 1716 KY 325.

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0: G42.

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Unknown 7, possibly a Florida plate. 1749.

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Young, correction, Robert Queen, Ida Young, 31. 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

0: Go ahead.
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1: Right.
0: 911 open line. A lot of the South Beaver, Madison. Sounded like wind in the background. On callback, spoke with a Charles Enochs. He advised accidental. He's currently at the Salvation Army.
1: Hey.
0: Dumpster zone.

0: 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Can you take a look at the extra patrol request and advise?
1: Copy.

0: just got a call referencing the parking complaint at the GMP Mill Center. Can you look for me a card and show me around?
1: Here. What's the complaint?

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1: Is there an extra patrol car created for this?
0: Like what?
1: Yeah, just do 2 minutes extra patrols for it, and as far as the sign goes, that's supposed to be made directly to the city.
0: 1808.
2: 31 dispatch. Can you show me out of Agent Army?
0: 1809.

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0: lobby calls. He didn't meet with Zachary Parr. He advised that his daughter told him that while she was at her mother's, her boyfriend Brandon Stuckey has been making the child touch him inappropriately.
1: Thank you, 15.

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1: Like we're just going to take that. Give us 20 minutes.
0: I'll have you touching 20 minute ET.

0: clear. I might need to redirect you to 180. 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
1: 31.
2: Yeah, Dodge 18.

0: Okay, dispatch. We phoned by name and DOV.
1: Hey, King, go ahead.
0: Talking to you, Austin. GLM, last name is Brumi. B-R-U-M-E. B-R-U-M-E. 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
0: Those are Broomy, 41 out of the city. She is not valid, negative. 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
1: Truck white and color expired as of 2 days ago to a Michael Billups out of the city. 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

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Crosses a paranoid 58-year-old female, general weakness, unable to walk. Repeating attention, Oroville Fire Squad personnel. Respond to 423 South Main Street. 58-year-old female, general weakness, unable to walk. Timeout 1857.

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1: We're going to be departing Avon Medical. We have 6 souls on board. We have 2 hours and 15 minutes of fuel. 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
0: It's in the main campus, lower pad, 6 souls, fuel and 8 fuel. 5 minutes.

subway, grade, electric, fire, 13 is en route. I'm going to Township Fire Personnel, 60 North Gordon Street, subway. Great, public service fire, 1913 route. 2 guys, 3 2 5 9 2.

realizing there's something burning their residence from there. 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Hey, I was trying to start from Indian Run Route.

back. Okay. We're about 10 minutes out with a transfer from Altman ER, a 4-year-old patient with about 70% burst of fire. She is intubated on her ventilator, currently receiving propofol and maintenance fluids. Last set of vitals is a heart rate of 106, blood pressure of 96 over 64. That's our 99%. We will be there in about 10 minutes. Any questions?

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1: I'll be in car 7. 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

only about an 8500. Break for 11. Union Charles 807-094. And several that I gave you before comes back to a white Ram 2025. What I'm out with is a 1980 Freightliner semi trailer. 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

0: 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I'm in the area for the other involved parties.
1: 9:45.

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0: Homeowner advised regulations in serious turning, 1946.

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0: 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Paul Norovoy 4816.
1: Okay. Comes back on a red 2018 Ram truck.

0: 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Okay.
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0: Go ahead, please.
1: Did you need to speak to female half at all, reference that abuse case on Northgate?
0: Yes.
1: Firm, although it's in reference to the fact that the child was not dropped off on time.

0: Dispatch, take down her number, let her know we'll call her back as soon as possible. 15, I'll give you 19.
1: Dispatch copies, 36. Do you want a separate call card for it or log in under the same?
0: The same, please.
1: 7.

You have to not copy your email.